green, your black, white, beige, chola descent, your Lebanese, your Orient. Whether life's disabilities left you outcast, but leader teased, rejoice and love yourself today, cause baby, you were born this way.

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I'm missing my same old us before we learned our truth too late.

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2: I'm going on during this time, I feel there's no one to save me. 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